And you feel it, rhythm taking over, deep inside your soul. 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This is house music. This is freedom. The beat drops, it shakes your soul. The melody lifts you up, makes you whole. No limits, no boundaries, just love, just sound. House Nation, we rise up, we break it down. Feel the energy.

0: Ryan Nichols with For Your Mind on Stereo Hype. And up next, my track of the week.
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0: It's the Sponges with Horn Song on Celebrity Records. This thing is dope.

Drink some margaritas by swinging blue lights. Listen to the mariachi play at midnight. Are you with me? Are you with me?

Drink some margaritas by swinging blue lights. Listen to the mariachi play at midnight. Are you with me? Are you with me?

Edeni asked everybody to come on in. The rumor of the festivities was heard all over Tennis. This is how is born the word Edenist.

Party in the bush, party under the bridge, party at the restaurant, party at the club, party in the day, party at my house, party on the way to the party at the park. Party in the bush, party under the bridge, party at the restaurant, party at the club, party in the day, party at my house, party on the park. Party in the bush, party under the bridge, party at the restaurant, party at the club, party in the day, party at my house, party on the way to the

Shh, party under the bridge. Party at the restaurant. Party at the club. Party in the day. Party at my house. Party on the way to the party at the park. Party in the bush. Party under the bridge. Party at the restaurant. Party at the club. Party in the day. Party at my house. Party on the park. Party in the bush. Party under the bridge. Party at the restaurant. Party at the club. Party in the day. Party at my house. Party on the way.

for Cervantino Fest alongside Breakbot, Irfan, Busy P. It's going to be fantastic. And November 20th, you can catch me back with Glitterbox on the slopes in Verbier, Switzerland for Polaris Fest. I'm very, very excited for that. I'm not so excited about the cold. I haven't figured out how I'm going to manage that yet. But the music will keep us warm. Making our way swiftly onto this next one. It's out on Brownswood Recordings. This is a really beautiful piece of music. It's Coco Roco and the Muscle Cars remix of Just Can't.

the track called Take It Back. Thank you so, so much for tuning in. I hope you enjoyed the show. I'll be back in a month's time with more of the same, but signing off with this one, John Morales on the mix of Loleta Holloway and Catch Me on the Rebound. Big love, and I'll catch

0: Club. In the Club G1. Les meilleurs DJ mix tous les soirs. Ici. Pour vous.
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2: 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I've got amazing tracks for you. Capuzan with Superfly, Renato Ciel with a 333. I've got Earth and Days with Closer to Your Soul and many more. We're going to start right now with an amazing remix by Sebastian Cripps and Julian White of Blaze, Most Precious Love with Barbara Tucker. 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

with the sound if you're willing. So let us start that phone and get warm. So get down with the sound if you're willing. Cause I'ma take it all night and then some. So get down with the sound if you're willing. So let us start that phone and get warm. So get down with the sound if you're willing. Cause I'ma take it all night and then some. So get down with the, so get down with the, so get down with the, so get down with the, so get down with the, so get down with the, so get down with the, so get down with the, so get down with the, down with the, down with the, down with the, down with the, down with the, down with the, down with the, down with the, down with the, down with the, down with the, down with the, down with the, down with the, down with the, down with the, down with the, down with the, down with the, down with the, down with the, down with the, down with the, down with the, down with the, down with the, down with the, down with the, down with the, down with the, down with the, down with the, down with the, down with the, down with the, down with the, down with the, down with the, down with the, down with the, down with the, down with the, down with the, down with the, down with the, down with the, down with the, down with the, down with the, down with the, down with the, down with the, down with the, down with the, down with the, down with the, down with the, down with the, down with the, down with the, down with the, down with the, down with the, down with the, down with the, down with the, down with the, down with the, down with the, down with the, down with the, down with the, down with the, down with the, down with the, down with the, down with the, down with the, down with the, down with the, down with the, down with the, down with the, down with the, down with the, down with the, down with the, down with the, down with the, down with the, down with

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1: 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We're going to finish this episode with Gregor Larson with an amazing cover of Piano of Eric Pritz that you know. You're going to love it, and I will see you next week, same time, same day, for a brand new edition of this Selection Radio Show. Bye-bye, everyone.
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life I become bitter seeds and poison leaves without you. 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

That's what's happening. Oh yes, y'all wonderful people having a great time. Hey, look here, I'ma play some.

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0: 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And of course, you lot are going to hear it here first. This is Ferric Dawn and his new track, Need, and it is this week's Killer Cup.
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0: It's a hot collab between former graduates who are featured on the latest Leaders of the New School Volume 2 album, which is out now.

0: We're going to kick it off with a new track from Haskell, making his return to Lotus Land Records. 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
2: 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Baseline.

0: Man in Room 1, and he'll be bringing some of his favourite artists such as Groove P, David Penn, Junior Jack, Odyssey Inc, and a whole lot more. So if you want to get tickets for that, make sure that you head up and type in at Fools Paradise Rex for more info. Alright, I think we've got time for one more before the end of hour one.
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3: 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Ici, pour vous.

0: 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This is where the best house music comes alive. This is Feels Like Home, your place to feel it all. You're with Ken Colt.
1: Let's go! Yes, yes. Hello, everyone. This is Ken Colt, and you're locked into Feels Like Home Radio, episode 556, where music meets emotion. Two of my own tracks are in the mix tonight. All right, speakers up. Here we go. We open with Latin house energy, punchy percussion and a rolling bass, and a vocal that starts the party. Here's Yugo, together with Ochok and Jen Morel.
2: I want all my sexy ladies to report to the dance floor immediately
1: with their new track, Party Starts.